Let me come to you old, come as a dying snail, come weak and lay beside you. Let me come to you angry, come shaking with hate, come calloused and lay beside you. Even more, let me come to you strong, come sure and free, come powerful and lay with you.

What bitter's love but yearning? What sour love much but a brief burning, till she that draws to the smoke return? Answer. I know, Pipette, of course, dear. But listen, precious, thanks, pet. Those are lovely, Petronette, delicious. But mind the wind, sweet. What exquisite hands you have, you angel. If you didn't gnaw your nails, isn't it a wonder you're not ashamed of me, you pig? You perfect little pigoline. I'll nudge you in a minute. I bet you use her best Parisian smear off her vanity table to make them look so rose-top, glow-stop, no-stop. I know her. Slight me, would she? For every gut I care. 3 creamings a day, the first during her shower, and wipe off with tissue, then after clean-up, and of course before retiring. Bimmy shawl, when I think of that espos of a Clansabry, the food brawler of the Socialist Party with his black-leaded chest. Hello, Prendergast. That you, innkeeper, and all his 14 other fullback maulers are hurling stars of whatever the dagos they are, baiting at my Lord Ornery's just because they won the egg and spoon there, so overly provincial at Baldole. My Eilish ascent, he seeds make his admiration. He is seeking an opening and means to be the first with me as his belle alliance. And do my snoo plays a low so da todas, such as Spanish. Stoop a little closer, Filz. Delights him simply, like Holio and Ramun. I haven't felt so Turkish for ages and ages. Minds me of Sequicious, the chocolate with the soul. Extraordinary. Why, what are they all? The mucky lot of them only. Shht, I wouldn't pay 3 hairpins for them. Psh, that's right. Hold it steady, leg me pull. Poo, come big to Iran. Poo, what are you nudging for? No, I just thought you were. Listen, loveliest. Of course, it was too kind of you, mister, to remember my sighs and shockings, my often expressed wish when you were wondering about my true source. And before I forget it, don't forget in your extensions to my personality, when knotting my remembrance tie, Shoe Week will be trotting back with red heels at the end of the moon. But look what the fool brought, cabbage head, and as I shall answer to gracious heaven, I'll always be and always remind of snappy new girters, me being always the one for charms, with my very best in proud and gloving, even if it was to be vermilion miles my youth to live on. The rubber end, Mr. Poking Tone, the quinoan fleshmonger whom Mother Brown solicited me for unlawful converse with her mug of October, a pots on it. Creaking round on his old shanks axle like a crusty old cornquake. Airman, water wag, terrier, blazer, I'm fine, thanks ever. Ah, oh mind you, poo tickly, shall I plumb in mum mum mum mum? Funny spot to have a fingy. I'm terribly sorry, I swear to you I am. May you never see me in my birthday pelt seen so tutu, and that her Blanche's manges may rot leprous off or whatever winking magis. I'll bet by your cut you go flirting after with all the glass on her and the jumps in her stoneware. Ha ha! I suspected she was. Sink her. May they fire her for a barren ewe. So she says, hey for thee? Well, I said, angst so much, and desired she might not take it amiss if I esteemed her but a nod. If I did a tough turf, I'm not a mishy missy. Of course I know, Pettest, you're so learningful and considerate in yourself, so friend of vegetables, you long cold catch you. Please, my acquiescer, to meet my acquaintance, codling, snakelet, iceclist, my diaper has more life to it. Who drowned you in Dreer's, man? Or are you pillel with ink? Did a weep get past the gates of your pride?
my tread on the clover sweetness. Yes, the buttercups told me, hug me, damn it all, and I'll kiss you back to life, my peach. I mean to make you suffer, medlar, and I don't care this fig for contempt of courting. That I chide you, sweet sir, you know I'm tender by my eyes. 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Bite my laughters, drink my tears, pour into me volumes, spell me stark and spill me swooning. 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

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It ain't nothing I can't handle though, it's light change. Hit the switch, make the light change. Light the spliff with a bright flame. Risk taker on my wing like a biplane. Underwent a transformation when the night came. Psychedelic, can't describe the feeling, quite strange. Took a flight, double check if this the right lane. Where I grew up, people drive in the left lane. Shout to Bristol Cube, Microplex and Exchange. I exceeded expectations in the test stage. The style is strategic like a chess play. Johnny Rico, Dizzy Yule up on my chest plate. Go out how I came in like a Segway. It's too early, spilt my coffee in my Nestle. This the entertainment system, press play. Play a press start. When they hear my shit, they all like this the best part. I've been running shit, it's like I had a head start. Man on Mars, but I ain't got no shares in Tesla. Man on Mars, ayo, I think I see the Death Star. The Lizard King, drinking whiskey at some next bar. She tryna give me all access, like a guest pass. She all on the Curtis Jackson with the Kevlar. They want content that's consistent, make it less sparse. Crash the plane, I swam to shore and cooked a dead shark. Cracked the coconut and drank it, now I'm less parched. Now I'm best friends with a football like I'm Brett Favre. Storm approaching, so I built the shelter steadfast. Gathered timber for the fire when it gets dark. Found a source of clean water, caught a fresh carp. Plant a tree, I'm trying to leave before it gets large. See the sunken submarine, it hit a depth charge.

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1: 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And now we're going to feature one of the masters of the alto saxophone, Mr. Rob Brown. 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We won't ask you for more applause. That would be that would not be subtle. 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
0: To be the best.
1: To be the best.
0: Within myself. 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
1: So you didn't care what form that took?
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1: And letting him make drawings and build garbage structures.
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Hey, lo, this is the National Buddhist gay poet Allen Ginsberg. 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

0: Nothing's boy. 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

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You are listening to WXYC Chapel Hill 89.3 FM. And this is DJ Bo coming at you live on this a little bit chilly Monday morning. It's a little bit colder than I was expecting it to be. Yesterday was in the 80s. So it was, I guess, a nice reprieve from the slightly warmer weather. But I'm looking forward to the warmer weather. It's summertime officially. Graduation is over. Graduation weekend has ended. It's officially summer. The song that you just heard was Crate by Lifeguard off of the release Red Xerox, which is actually a compilation of artists from the Chicago area. So some of the bands on this album include Horse Girl, who one of the members of Horse Girl is the sister to one of the members of Lifeguard. I think that's correct. As well as other bands like Dual Troop, Pinoid, Amaya Peña. So definitely go ahead and check this one out. It's called Red Xerox. Before we proceed, did you know that local businesses can attend the nonprofit networking group Wake Up Wednesday in Pittsburgh every third Wednesday of the month? Wake Up Wednesday serves the community by providing a space where business leaders and nonprofits come to cross-pollinate ideas, give business advice, ask for leads, and to help promote one another. The doors open at 8 a.m.,

Meeting ends promptly at 9:30 a.m. There are 60 to 70 businesses that attend each month. For more information, visit www.wakeupwednesday.me. Up next, we have a station favorite. I feel like we've been listening to them a lot this past about week or 2 weeks because they were recently here. So in that tradition, you know, I want to keep it going. This is Fate Is by Wednesday.

This is DJ Bo, and you're listening to WXYC Chapel Hill, 89.3 FM. You just heard the song Choices by Merce Lemon and Fust off of the release Cup of Loneliness and Choices. Before that was the song Far Away Across the Sea by Sierra Farrell off of the release Long Time Coming. That was preceded by the song A Place for Us by Benjamin Booker off of the release Passages, Artists in Solidarity with Immigrants, Refugees, and Asylum Seekers. Before that was Simulation Swarm by Big Thief off of their release Dragon New Warm Mountain, I Believe in You. And at the top, Fate Is by one of our favorites here at the station, Wednesday, off of their release I Was Trying to Describe You to Someone. Before we proceed, WXYC would like you to know to take precaution when recycling lithium and lithium-ion batteries. Orange County requires separation of lithium batteries from alkaline batteries. To avoid fire hazards, tape both ends of the battery before bringing them to a drop-off site. For more information on safely recycling batteries, visit orangecountync.gov/recycling. All right, up next we have, man, this artist, one, he's blowing up right now. Two, he just sounds like summertime. There's a couple of artists that when I think about summer, I think about them. Frank Ocean is one of them. I hear him and I automatically associate it with summertime. And Bad Bunny too. So we're going to play a summertime song with summertime vibes. This is Después de la Playa.

This is DJ Bo, and you're listening to WXYC Chapel Hill, 89.3 FM. You just heard the song Amor Prohibido by Selena Quintanilla off of the release Dreaming of You. Selena, and specifically the album Amor Prohibido, just entered the Grammy Hall of Fame, so congratulations to Selena and the Quintanilla family. If you haven't seen the Selena movie, the one that stars J-Lo, I do recommend watching it, but last year, a documentary using found footage was released. It's called Selena y los Dinos, which is the name of her band. And it's really, really, really good. So I highly recommend watching that documentary if you just want a little bit more information about who she is, her family, how the sound really formed, how they really came into a Tejano sound, because that's not necessarily how they started in a lot of ways. There's a lot of influence. So freestyle from New York was a big influence, but also cumbia music, which was coming up from Colombia. That, yeah, just how they really formed their sound is really well documented in that documentary. So I highly recommend it. Before Amor Prohibido was the song Cumbia Providencia by the artist Conjunto Media Luna off of the release Incorrecto, songs 15 through 25. That was preceded by Todo Tiene Su Final, Everything Has Its End, by Willy Colon and Hector Lavoe, off of the, this is probably my favorite CD that we have at the station. I play this one a lot. I play it too much. This is the release Fania Essential Recording, Salsa Explosion, The Salsa Revolution. The stuff that came out of Fania, oh my goodness, revolutionary work. That was preceded by the song Awicia by the artist K. Frimpong and his Cubano Fiestas off of the Black album. And at the top was A Song of the Summer, Después de la Playa, which translates to After the Beach, by Bad Bunny off of the release Un Verano Sin Ti, which translates to A Summer Without You. Before we proceed, WXYC would like you to know that the Chelsea Theater is the Triangle's only nonprofit art house cinema presenting a dynamic mix of first-run, independent, documentary, global, and art films. The fully accessible, comfortable three-screen theater is the perfect spot to experience films you won't find at traditional movie theater chains, as well as exclusive special events, visiting speakers, and discussion panels. 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For more information on what's playing now, visit thechelseatheater.org and follow at Chelsea Theater NC on Instagram. Right now at the Chelsea Theater, this week they're going to have The Christophers, which stars Michaela Cole and Ian McKellen. I really want to see that film. It looks really, really cool. It's about art and thievery in a way. Today they have a documentary. It's only going to be played today. It's called Earth's Greatest Enemy. It's about climate change and the U.S. military. They also have the documentary Sudan Remember Us, which will be there all week, and the film Blue Heron, which will also be there for the rest of the week. So go check them out. It's the summer. It's movie summer. I believe every summer is made for the movies. There's so many movies coming out this summer, so I'm very excited. And please go visit the Chelsea. They're going to have some great stuff. All right, up next we have, let's see, this is going to be some electronic music. This is by the artist Nondi, and the song is For Bluetooth Speakers Only.

This is DJ Bo, and you're listening to WXYC Chapel Hill 89.3 FM. You just heard the song Hats Drift by the artist Yetsubi off of the release Check This Out. That was preceded by One Last Kiss by Hikaru Utada off of the release Bad Mode. Before that was Courtship by Bjork off of the release Utopia. And that was preceded by Sears Tower by Salem off of the release Fires in Heaven. And at the top, For Bluetooth Speakers Only, by the artist Nondi off of their self-released album Nondi. Before we proceed, WXYC would like you to know that Table is a nonprofit organization that brings college students and community volunteers together to help feed hungry children in the Chapel Hill Carrboro area. Volunteer shifts for UNC students are available on weekdays in the late afternoon and early evenings. Table is located on East Main Street in Carrboro. For more information,

information, visit tablenc.org. Up next, I chose this song because it's just been in my head a bit lately. Hopefully after this listen, I'll be put to rest. But this is Age of Consent by New Order.

This is DJ Bo, and you are listening to WXYC Chapel Hill 89.3 FM. You just heard the song Linger. It was the live version by the Cranberries off of their release Promises. That was preceded by How Can I Make It Okay by Wolf Alice off of their release Blue Weekend. That was preceded by the song Valesucci by the artist Red Knot off of their release A Guide to the Bird Song of Migration. Before that was the song Breathing by 22 Beaches off of their release Dust, recordings from 1980 through 1984. And at the top, Age of Consent by New Order off of their release Power, Corruption, and Lies. Before we proceed, UNC Chapel Hill provides an online map which displays disability access information for the main campus buildings. The map, which was compiled by the University Compliance Office in partnership with Disability Services and Facilities Planning and Construction, gives coded information for the location of power doors, elevators, restrooms, and ramps. 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Up next, this is something that we have currently in the station that we've been playing a bit. I really like this one. The first time I actually heard it was when I played it sometime last week, and I thought it was phenomenal. This is Bill Orcutt, and the song is Or Difficult to See.

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You just heard the song I Love You Tokyo by the artist Daniel Lopatin off of the release for the original soundtrack, Marty Supreme. Before that was Here With Me by Dido off of the release No Angel, which was preceded by If It Be Your Will by Leonard Cohen off of the release Cohen Live. Before that, Penny Royalty by Nirvana off of their release In Utero. And at the top, Or Difficult to See by Bill Orcutt off of the release Music in Continuous Motion. Before we proceed, WXYC would like you to know that the Carolina Harm Reduction Union, known as CREW, is a student-led program that provides life-saving harm reduction resources to the public of Chapel Hill. 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Y'all, okay. So we have the Marty Supreme original soundtrack. We have it in vinyl. And with the vinyl, there's a poster, and the poster is immaculate. It's two sides. The first side is that giant orange ping pong ball that says Marty Supreme. And on the back, it's a giant, it's Timothée Chalamet's very small, and it's him losing against his competitor from Japan, Endo, who is like very big, and it's in black and white, and it's so, so much fun. It's a little bit sketchy in the art. It's awesome. The art for this is so awesome. I just thought that was so cool. Up next, we have from the artist Marcolino Di Monde. This is an artist that comes out of Fania All-Stars, so like Willy Colon, Hector Lavoe, Celia Cruz. And this is from the release Brujeria, which translates to witchcraft.

This is DJ Bo, and you're listening to WXYC Chapel Hill, 89.3 FM. You just heard the song Salo Kesa by the artist Minyo Crusaders off of their release Tour of Japan. Before that was the song Pelo Tempo Que Durar by the artist Marisa Monte off of the release Infinito Particular. Before that was the song Nunca Más by the artist Leo off of the release Leo Canta Kai Mi. That was preceded by From Me to You by Mongo Santa Maria from the release La Bamba. And at the top was the song Aguardiente by Marculino Dimond off of the release Brujeria, which is a product of Fania. Ooh, I love Fania. Before we proceed, WXYC would like you to know that the Community Empowerment Fund is a nonprofit organization serving Durham and Orange counties in North Carolina. CEF's mission is to cultivate opportunities, assets, and communities that facilitate transitions out of homelessness and poverty. Established in 2009, CEF offers person-centered support, financial education, and asset-building tools to individuals facing homelessness or housing insecurity. CEF's approach integrates person-centered support with financial services to address equity and reduce the racial wealth gap. CEF provides a range of services for our members, including relationship-based support, safe savings accounts, financial coaching, and a first-time home buyers program. Stay updated with CEF on Instagram at CommunityEF and Facebook at CEF Community Empowerment Fund. Up next, we have the song Children's Anthem by Beverly Glenn Copeland off of the release Laughter in Summer. And if you have any requests, feel free to give us a call at 919-962-8989, or you can always send in a request via the app, which is available for iOS and Android devices. 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

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This is DJ Bo, and you are listening to WXYC Chapel Hill 89.3 FM. You just heard the song Valsa Cromatica by the group Grupo M off of their release 1977. Before that was the song Emanon by Dizzy Gillespie off of the release Volume 3. That was preceded by If It's the Last Thing I Do by Thelma Houston off of the release The Best of Thelma Houston. Before that was Spend Some Time With You by Ron Short off of the release Cities of Gold. And at the top, Children's Anthem by Beverly Glenn Copeland off of the release Laughter in Summer. WXYC would like you to know that the Prison Books Collective is a nonprofit that sends free books and resources to people in prison in North Carolina and Alabama. People in prison who are interested in receiving free books or resources should send a letter to the collective at P.O. Box 625, Carrboro, North Carolina, 27510. There is currently high demand for recently published paperback books about starting your own business, financial literacy, legal advice, GED prep, and other skill-building how-to guides. You can donate books and learn more about the Prison Books Collective by visiting their website at prisonbooks.info. You can also stay up to date if you follow them on Instagram. So up next, we have... This is an album that I really, really love. This is also just an artist I really love. Jill Scott will also be here in June. I think she actually has more than one date now. So according to the internet, Jill Scott should be playing the Durham Performing Arts Center on June 18th, as well as June the 20th. So if you have the funds, if you have the time... Jill Scott is somebody who does not tour very often. She's one of those people where you really need to catch her because she only really tours when albums get released. She doesn't really tour at any other point because she's busy doing a bunch of other things that she does. She acts. She still does poetry. So definitely catch her if you can. This song is Don't Play.

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0: 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Ronald Madison.
1: I am
0: Yvette Smith. Renisha McBride. Kimani Gray.
1: I am
2: Aaron
3: John Crawford.
0: To be brown every day. I enjoy being brown, especially if my skin rips. I'm thinking about brown, and I'm thinking about what color I am, but I have to be myself. You have to be happy of who you are.

boys you know, and God knows when. Now you know I've just been sitting here thinking, wondering where in the world

The time is now 11:46. This is DJ Bo, and you are listening to WXYC Chapel Hill 89.3 FM. You just heard the song My Home Is in the Delta by Muddy Waters off of the release Folk Singer. Before that was Four Leaf Clover by Erykah Badu off of the release Baduism. That was preceded by Silent Film by the artist Mavi off of their release The Pilot. Before that was the song I'm Dying of Thirst by Robert Glasper off of the release Covered. And at the top, Don't Play by Jill Scott off of the new release, To Whom It May Concern. Before we proceed, WXYC would like you to know that Orange County Animal Services offers no-cost spay and neuter surgeries to pets of qualifying households in Orange County. The program aims to increase the number of pets that are spayed and neutered in the county, and in turn help eliminate the ongoing problem of pet overpopulation we face as a community. In addition to no-cost services provided by the county, there are a number of low-cost options available through numerous providers throughout the region. To find out if you qualify for no-cost spay or neutering services, or to learn more about low-cost options, contact Melissa Ramirez-Grimaldi, Animal Service Program Coordinator, at 919-932-4966, or via email at mramirezgrimaldi@orangecountync.gov. There's not too much time left on my set. I have about 12 more minutes. If you have any requests, feel free to give us a call at 919-962-8989. I think I might have missed a call. I'm sorry if I did. But please call back so we can go ahead and play your request. Up next, we have the song Sivrindun by the artist Tatiana Dorizheva. And this is off of the release Music from the Caucasus.

0: Oh, you're going to start recording them now?
1: Okay. Why not?
0: We got to do the first one together, right?
2: And the last.
3: Jack, you're the chorus leader.
1: Can you turn down the talkback volume?
0: Hey, we're the monkeys. You know we'd love
1: for
0: to
1: Bert,
0: please.
1: For Bert, so that he doesn't
0: a
1: pound
0: manufactured
1: us down.
0: Image with no philosophy.
2: Fees.
0: Okay. Shall we do that together? We got to do that together. You got to go 1, 2, 3, 4.
4: Hey, we are the monkeys. You know we love to please. A manufactured image with no philosophies.
0: We hope you like our story, although there isn't one. That is to say, there's many. That way there is more fun.
5: You've told us you like action and games of many kinds. We like to sing, we like to dance. It's all, let's lose our minds.
2: To mix it all together, pictures, sounds, and songs, and time and place and weather, and even rights and wrongs.
4: We know it doesn't matter, because what you've come to see is what we'd love to give you, and give it 1, 2, 3.
0: It may come 3, 2, 1, 2, or jump from 9 to 5, and when you see an end in sight at the beginning may arrive.
5: For those who look for meanings in form as they do fact, we might tell you one thing, but we would only take it back.
2: Not back like in a box race,
1: backward.
2: Not back like in a race,
0: not back like in a keep it, race. But
2: back in time and space.
0: You say we're manufactured. To that we all agree. So make your choice and we'll rejoice in never being free.
4: Hey, we are the monkeys. We've said it all before. The money's in, we're made of tin. And here to give you more.
6: Hey! Did you print that number?
3: You go ahead, don't worry about us.
1: Get yourself Roll. In the order. You go ahead, don't you worry about us, Bert.
7: Wait a minute.
1: Okay.
7: Who's got the first one? We'll like our
1: Why?
7: Story. Mike, okay, you're in position.
4: Oh, this is all Jen stuff.
0: This is all what?
8: No, Peter, you're next over.
1: Oh, you want? We should go in order.
8: Yeah, Jack wants us in order.
1: I can't stand here. This one's the short mic.
7: Gee, now it's.
1: Wait a minute. No.
7: Don't fuss around with the mic. You understand?
4: There you are.
1: Thank you, Jack.
8: Okay.
1: Ready?
8: 1, 2, 3.
4: Hey, we are the monkeys. You know we love to please. A manufactured image with no philosophies.
0: We hope you like our story, although there isn't one. That is to say, there's many. That way there is more fun.
5: You've told us you like action and games of many kinds. You like to dance, we like to sing, so let's all lose our minds.
2: To mix it all together, pictures, sounds, and songs, and time and place and weather, and even rights and wrongs.
4: We know it doesn't matter, because what you've come to see is what we'd love to give you, and give it 1, 2, 3.
0: It may come 3, 2, 1, 2, or jump from 9 to 5, and when you see an end in sight, the beginning may arrive.
5: For those who look for meanings in form as they do fact, we might tell you one thing, but we would only take it back.
2: Not back like in a box back, not back like in a race, not back so we can keep it, but back in time and space.
4: The thing that threw me was Mickey's reading.
0: I don't want to know.
4: Man, that really threw me. It blew my mind, your whole reading, man.
0: Okay.
1: Not
0: thank
1: like
0: you.
1: In a box
0: okay. Hey, listen, the first and the second, hey, hey. The first one is, hey, hey, we are the.
2: How did we get goofed up?
0: The second one is, hey, hey, we're the.
1: It should be, hey, hey, we are the second time. Jack?
0: I don't, he wants
1: Jack,
0: it to.
1: Jack?
0: Hey, hey,
1: Jack.
0: We are the.
1: This last time it says, hey, hey, we're the. It shouldn't be, hey, hey, we are the again?
7: Hey, we are. Yeah, do it that way.
1: Thank you.
4: Hey, hey, we are. Wait a minute. Let's not do it, hey, hey, we are. Let's, hey, hey, we are the monkeys. Like that.
5: Hey, hey, we are the monkeys.
4: Right.
2: Hey, hey, we are the monkeys.
1: Right? That's the last time, right?
2: No.
4: Like
2: both
4: we used
2: times.
4: To go, hey, hey, you know what I mean?
1: Hey,
4: give
1: hey,
4: it a little feeling,
1: hey,
4: you know? You don't read it like it's put down.
7: All right, here we go.
1: Hey.
7: 1, 2, 3, 4.
4: Hey, hey, we are the monkeys.
2: Oh, you my, know that's we.
0: Hold it,
2: me.
0: Hold it. Wait a minute. Foul.
1: Don't go four. Go
4: hey,
1: one,
4: hey,
1: two,
4: we are
1: three.
4: The monkeys.
7: Hey,
4: hey, we are the monkeys. You know we love to please. A manufactured image with no philosophies.
0: We hope you like our story, although there isn't one. That is to say, there's many. That way there is more fun.
5: You've told us you like action and games of many kinds. You like to dance, we like to sing, so let's all lose our minds.
2: To mix it all together, wait a minute. Mine says here, but I'm not standing over here.
6: Right.
2: Now we got it now.
6: There.
1: We got it now, man. You can't
7: He's
1: stand
7: right
1: it.
7: About that. That
1: Here, maker.
2: Okay, we got it now. No, it's okay. Yeah, it's fine. Let's go. Okay.
1: Yep.
4: Hey, hey, we are the monkeys. You know we love to please. A manufactured image with no philosophies.
0: We hope you like our story, although there isn't one. That is to say, there's many. That way there is more fun.
5: You've told us you like action and games of many kinds. You like to dance, we like to sing, so let's all lose our minds.
2: To mix it all together, pictures, sounds, and songs, and time and place and weather, and even rights and wrongs.
9: We know it doesn't matter, because what you've come to see is what we'd love to give you, and give it 1, 2, 3.
0: But it may come 3, 2, 1, 2, or jump from 9 to 5, and when you see an end in sight, the beginning may arrive.
5: For those who look for meanings, inform as they do fact. We might tell you one thing, but we would only take it back.
2: Not back like in a box back, not back like in a race. Not back so we can keep it, but back in time and space.
9: You say we're manufactured, to that we all agree. So make your choice and we'll rejoice in never being free.
4: Hey, hey, we are the monkeys. We've said it all before. The money's in, we're made of tin. We're here to give you more.
0: The money's in, we're made of tin.
2: Can you hear this camera clicking?
1: What do you mean you won't shoot when we record? You mean you
2: aren't we recording?
3: Yes, we are. Jack, do a take now on just the two unison parts, the first and the last verse, so that we get the...
2: 1, 2, 3.
1: In succession?
0: Yeah, right in succession.
1: One end to the other. Right.
4: Hey, hey, we are the monkeys. You know we love to please. A manufactured image with no philosophies. Hey, hey, we are the monkeys. We've said it all before. The money's in. We're made of tin. We're here to give you more.
0: But you can't really understand that, though, can you? Can you understand that? You couldn't understand that very well, could you?
3: I don't know. I'm going to listen to it back right now.
9: Let's do another one, okay?
0: Yeah.
3: Sure, go ahead.
0: But we can do it tighter.
3: Just take a pause between them, then.
10: No, let's do them from the top.
1: Let's do it from
0: but
1: the
0: top. But we got to do the things from, because like you say, with no philosophy. You know what I mean? Let's do it so we
1: with
0: get it
1: no
0: all right.
1: No philosophy,
2: huh?
0: Well, in other words, your inflections.
2: Oh, we shouldn't all
0: different.
2: Do it the same.
0: Yeah, we should. But your inflections.
2: We should do it the same.
0: Yeah, but your inflections
2: first,
0: are different than.
2: Okay, well, no, let's just do them the same.
1: Just so, yeah, right. Just get.
0: Hey, hey, we are the monkeys.
2: You know we love to please.
0: A manufactured image. With
2: no philosophies.
0: Right. Okay, we'll do it that way, or
1: right.
0: Anyone want to do
1: good.
0: It different?
1: That's
0: okay.
1: Good.
0: Hey, hey, we are the monkeys. You know we love to please. A manufactured image with no philosophies.
1: Okay. 2, 3.
4: Hey, hey, we are the monkeys. You know we love to please.
3: Hold it. We're not getting all four voices starting at once.
2: 2, 1, 2, 1. We got it. We got it. 2, 1, 2, 3.
0: Hey, hey, we...
9: Let's take...
1: Why? You mean we have to stop the beat in order to pick...
4: Hey, hey, we are the monkeys. You know we love to please. A manufactured image with no philosophies.
1: Hey, hey, we are the monkeys, right? We said it all before. You want another one of those too, don't you?
11: Okay.
1: Take the last one.
11: Take a slight break. Hang on with no philosophy. 2, 3, 4.
0: No,
2: okay.
0: No, you got it.
1: No philosophies.
0: That'll never work, Jack. That's a lame idea. I want you to know that.
9: Let's
0: that
9: take our own
0: work.
9: Time. All right.
2: Let's do it from the top and go through the whole thing.
0: Yeah, let's go through the whole thing.
1: The whole
0: we
1: wanted
0: to
3: go ahead.
0: We got the bottom, we got the top.
2: 1, 2, 3, 4.
4: 1, 2, 3. Hey, hey, we are the monkeys. You know we love to please. A manufactured image with no philosophies.
0: We hope you like our story, although there isn't one. That is to say, there's many. That way, there is more fun.
5: You've told us you like action and games of many kinds. We like to dance, you like to sing.
9: One more.
0: One.
9: One, two.
5: I didn't like the beginning.
0: 1, 2, 1, 2, 3.
4: Hey, hey, we are the monkeys. You know we love to please. A manufactured image with no philosophies.
0: We hope you like our story, although there isn't one. That is to say, there's many. That way there is more fun.
5: You've told us you like action and games of many kinds. You like to dance, we like to sing, so let's all lose our minds.
2: To mix it all together, pictures, sounds, and songs, and time and place and weather, and even rights and wrongs.
9: We know it doesn't matter, because what you've come to see is what we'd love to give you, and give it 1, 2, 3.
0: But it may come 3, 2, 1, 2, or jump from 9 to 5. And when you see an end in sight, the beginning may arrive.
5: For those who look for meanings, inform as they do fact. We might tell you one thing, but then we'd only take it back.
2: Not back like in a box back, not back like in a race. Not back so we can keep it, but back in time and space.
9: You say we're manufactured. To that we all agree. So make your choice and we'll rejoice in never being free.
4: Hey, hey, we are the monkeys. We've said it all before. The money's in, we're made of tin. We're here to give you more.
0: Oh, that was good. I like that.
1: I thought so too.
7: Now let's do one more that same way, except there's a couple more. There's a couple of spots where...
3: Jack, if you can get Mike, Peter, and Davey to pick up their tempo a little bit, they will be more in timing with Mickey, who's right on what you're looking for.
7: In other words, if we can get that dog who will kind of...
1: Oh, yeah? So oh, not so much romantic reading. Okay.
3: Sillier.
7: Though it's one guy reading it, like Gilbert and Sullivan.
1: Aren't I being silly enough?
10: 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DJ Copperhead signing on for just a little bit here. About to play you some tunes, take over. This next song is by Jessica Moss. It's instrumental, I think string arrangements. A little switch up from some spoken word. The Monkees, whatever's going on here. Thanks for tuning in, and I hope you enjoy.
0: We've been swimming in vodka. One, roll 'em, Stevie. One.
1: Yes,
0: hey. One, two, three.
4: Hey, hey, we are the Monkees. You know we love to please. A manufactured image with no philosophies.
0: We hope you like our story, although they're

This is Sun People and Other Worlds bringing you Psychosomotus off their new Endophyte EP. 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I'm DJ Copperhead, hopping on for just a bit this afternoon in between DJs. I was following Sankofa with a live performance of the song Soul Assassins that was performed live in the WXDU Lounge sometime between November 1998 and January 1999. Very cool stuff there. I was browsing through some of our CDs and I found that and I was like, I know them. Well, I know XDU. I don't know Sankofa, but now I do, which is really cool. And before that was Joshua Chikumiya Crampton with Malku Diablon off the release Anata. And then Grupo Bola Roja, or Roja, with Caracol. That's off of a compilation album titled La Locura de Machuca from 1975 to 1980. And then to start us off, you heard Jessica Moss, a violinist and composer based in Montreal, with Washing Machine off of the new LP Unfolding. Gonna get back into the music now, but I wanted to let you know that we here at WXYC are hiring new DJs. 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But WXYC would like for you to know about that. We hire every spring, fall, and summer, and it's been one of my favorite things that I've done, if not the favorite thing I've done in my college career so far. So yeah, gonna get back into it now. We have a song from Delroy Edwards. I think he's based in LA, or was at least from LA. This song off of an EP called Jocking the 808s or 808s. So, gonna get into that. Thanks for tuning in.

I got some mean more in the end. I should reach for it in a wreck. I made some detours on the dream tour, and my feet sore from the step. I made a billboard from the bed. I took a pill for all the stress. Was it the kill boys in the sand city? Make some real noise.

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I'm DJ Copperhead. I'm your host for a couple hours or an hour or so this afternoon. I apologize for my voice. I've come down with a little something. I was telling some friends earlier, it seems like everyone I know that went to that Wednesday show, any of the three, is now sounds like I do. Not sure if that's the case for you, but it is for me. You just heard Helena Hoff with Hyperintelligent Genetically Enriched Cyborg. Some sci-fi stuff there off the release Qualm. The next track is now playing underneath my voice. I was following Heaven Souls with Heja Obialo off a new LP, West Side Trapped, a new edition we have here in the station. Prior to that, Melinas with Dos Paseros off the release Ahura. A great album, one of my favorite finds that we have here in the station, some like newer stuff. And then Mavi with Triple Nickel featuring Mike off the release The Pilot, and then to start us off, Delroy Edwards with Jockin 808s or 808s off the Wagon Wheels EP. Gonna get back into the music very shortly now. We have some more electronic music. It's just keeping me up and awake, even though it is only 2 p.m. Or I guess even though it's 2 p.m. and I should feel awake. I'm feeling a little drowsy, so gonna keep those vibes going up. If you have any song requests, feel free to call those in at 919-962-8989. I will do my best to accommodate. Unfortunately, to the listener who did request something, I couldn't find that, but I appreciate you calling in. So we're gonna get back into it now. Thanks for tuning in.

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1: 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And now go home! 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

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What you just listened to was the song Monoplane, off the release Sort Of, by the artist Slap Happy. Before that was Greg PJ with their song Peculiar Activities in the Magic Cauldron, off the release Crepuscular Elixirs. Before that was Zay All Caps with their song Friends You Can Kiss featuring Frizzy, off the release Art Pop Asterisk Pop Art. And what started this brief 20 minutes off was the song Choke Enough, the James remix version off the release Choke Enough expansion pack by the artist Oklo. Before we get back into the music, WXYC would like you to know a little bit more about Chatham Literacy. 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I am on until 7 p.m. on this lovely Monday evening, so if you want to get in a song request, you have so much time to do so. 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To get us started on our next 20 minutes together, we're going to listen to a song titled Make You Sweat by the artist Mellow Swells. So hope everyone enjoys.

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We just listened to was the song Sit Down in My Dream Lady off the release Wonton Jazz by the artist Cool Music. Before that was Akuka Morris Sirikiti with their song Apuado Dako P Kunyu Omogo off the release Te Kwaro Alongo Ikuka. Before that was the song Baby Goated off the release Baby Goated by the artist Amy Gadiaga. Previous to that was the artist Joyce Rice with their song Losing off the release Overgrown. And what started this brief 20 minutes off was the song Make You Sweat off the release Take Me With You by the artist Mellow Swells. Before we get back into the music, WXYC would like you to know a little bit more about the Orange County Senior Center. Did you know that fee waivers are available for Orange County Senior Center programs, including virtual programs? Fee waivers and reductions are available based on assessed financial need for all classes and programs for Orange County residents. Fee waivers are not offered for in-person trips or travel programs. Interested applicants must complete an application form providing proof of income and other information. To apply for a fee waiver for a Senior Center program, call the Passmore Center at 919-245-2015 and request a scholarship form be emailed or mailed via USPS. You may also pick up the form at the center's front desk. I am on until 7 p.m. tonight, so if you still want to get in a song request, you still certainly can. 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To get us started on our next 20 minutes, we're going to listen to a song titled Falcon off the release Stump Jumper by the artist Charlie Parr. So hope everyone enjoys.

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What you just listened to was song Seguidores, off the release Salve Discordia by the artist Triangulo de Amor Bizarro. Before that was Digifay with their song Look on Your Face, off the release Digifay. Before that was the song Jai Dum, off the release Araya Lam by the artist The Paradise Bangkok Molam International Band. And what started this brief 20 minutes off was the artist Charlie Parr with their song Falcon off the release Stump Jumper. Before we get back into the music, WXYC would like to know a little bit more about the Housing Helpline. The Housing Helpline, a service of the Orange County Health Department, connects people with eviction diversion, homeless services, and other resources. Since launching in April 2020, the Housing Helpline has served nearly 8,000 households and responded to more than 20,000 calls and 16,000 emails. Calls are answered live in over 200 languages from 10 a.m. to 4 p.m. Monday through Friday. 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You can call the Housing Helpline at 919-245-2655 or email housinghelp@orangecountync.gov. There's approximately only an hour left of my set this evening, so if you want to get in a song request before I leave, you still have so much time to do so. 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To get us started on our next 20 minutes together, we're going to listen to a song titled Another Day, off the release Strawberry Switchblade by the artist Strawberry Switchblade. So hope everyone enjoys.

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Time is now approximately 6:20 p.m. and you're currently listening to WXYC Chapel Hill 89.3 FM. What you just listened to was the song Moplin Kang off the release The Landlord, Final Cuts by the artist Dave Mathuda. Before that was Carl Matthews with their song Young Disciple off the release Call for World Saviors. Before that was Heavenly with their song Scene Stealing off the release Highway to Heavenly. And what started this brief 20 minutes off was the song Another Day off the release Strawberry Switchblade by the artist Strawberry Switchblade. Before we get back into the music, WXYC would like you to know a little bit more about The Bridge International. The Bridge International is a nonprofit organization whose mission is to bridge gaps in services for individuals who have experienced human trafficking. The Bridge currently has a community awareness project underway for migrant farm workers in North Carolina who are especially vulnerable to experiencing human trafficking. They're accepting donations of non-perishable food, bottled water, socks, toothbrushes, toothpaste, deodorant, and washcloths to give in a backpack as a kit to farm workers. These kits are an opportunity to provide some basic resources and information on human trafficking to this population. If you are interested in donating items, organizing a drive event, or receiving their Amazon wish list, reach out to the organization's co-executive director at 828-278-8054 or through email at info@thebridgeinternational.net. There's approximately only about 40 minutes left of my set this evening, so if you want to get in a song request before I leave, now is the time to do so. You can either call the station number at 919-962-8989 or send a song request directly through the WXYC app if you're an Apple or Android user. To get us started on our next 20 minutes, we're going to listen to a song titled Fiesta de Plena by the artist Viento de Agua, so I hope everyone enjoys.

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Time is now approximately 6:44 p.m. and you're currently listening to WXYC Chapel Hill 89.3 FM. We just listened to a song Code off the release Entain by the artist Vladislav Delay. Before that was Gustavo Santaolalla with their song Way Up off the release Ron Rocco. Before that was Raven Dove off the release Halos and Horns by the artist Dolly Parton. Previous to that was Anna Franco Eletrico with their song Asua Diversao off the release Asua Diversao / Now Tem Nada Now. And we started this brief 20 minutes off with the song Fiesta de Plena off the release de Puerto Rico El Mundo by the artist Viento de Agua. Before we get back into the music, WXYC would like you to know a little bit more about recycling no-nos. There are a number of items that are often thrown into Orange County's blue recycle carts that cause problems and unnecessary costs for our county's recycling program. Please avoid placing the following items in your blue recycling bin: styrofoam, paper towels and napkins, batteries, bubble wrap and other plastic shipping materials, clothes, household glass, plateware and mirrors, aerosol cans, food waste, paper receipts, pump mechanisms from household cleaners, toothpaste tubes, disposable cups, lids and straws, shredded paper, cords, hoses and wires, 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There's approximately only 15 minutes left of my set this evening, so if you want to get in that song request before I leave, now is the last time to do so. 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To get us started on our final 15 minutes together, we're going to listen to a song titled Front to Back off the release Nothing's Lost by the artist Styrofoam. So hope everyone enjoys.

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We just listened to with the song Flay off the release Invariant by the artist Hovi. Before that was Nandi with their song Broken Future 175 off the release Nandi dot dot dot. And we started this brief 15 minutes off with the song Front to Back off the release Nothing's Lost by the artist Styrofoam. Before we get back into the music, WXYC would like you to know a little bit more about Student Legal Services. 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Unfortunately, this marks the end of my lovely two-hour set this Monday evening, but please stay tuned in as there is great music coming right after this. Hope everyone has a great rest of their Monday night. I hope everyone has a great start to their week. To all the UNC students that have started summer, I hope you enjoy the long break ahead, and I hope everyone who has graduated enjoyed the weekend, is getting settled after the busyness and hecticness that is this past weekend. This is me signing off. Peace out.

Hello, hello. The time is now 7:21 in the evening. You are listening to WXYC Chapel Hill. My name is DJ Dreadful. Usually I'm on Wednesday mornings, but obviously it is not a Wednesday morning. It is a Monday night, and I am just so thrilled to be here. You just heard Sakatan Gendig Rambu by Pelog Lima. Before that was the song Water Steam by Cancer House. Really cool record that we have in the studio. It's kind of floating around. It is the record The Moth. And that's one that I definitely want to check out. I really liked that cut. Before that was Next Time Around by Sandy Denny. A voice that I'm not entirely familiar with, but I do know from her feature on Led Zeppelin's The Battle of Evermore. And that was off of a live record, as you might have been able to tell from the awesome applause in the end. So Next Time Around by Sandy Denny. And I started off my set by playing the song Every God Gets Stuck in Devotion by Dagmar Zuniga. WXYC would like you to know that Compost Mates is a UNC student organization that works to expand access to composting for off-campus students through a free food scrap pickup service. 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I started off with a little bit of a quieter, spacier sound. I'm going to keep that going with this next record. We're going to be listening to Sam Works. I don't know why I brought out government name. Samuel Wenk, not Work. Read that wrong. Sam Wank's album, Language at an Angle. We're listening to track 3, which is Blue Consonants. And I'm really excited to see what's in store. So stay tuned for that.

WXYC. The time is now 7:42. We're coming up on 3/4 through the hour. And you just heard Aquella Esquina, the Snowboy remix by Negro Khan. Before that was, it was a cover of Psycho Killer by Shushu. But it had a very, very different feel to it. It was very electronic. I really liked it. That is off of the record. And I can't quite say the full thing on radio. We'll call it Shoe Mother Freaking Shoe, which is a bunch of different covers, which is really, really cool. Covers in a totally different style, that is, in a really dope electronic style. So, got some stuff like Cherry Bomb on there, which I'm really interested to hear what that sounds like. For that was Freedom of Knowledge by Genji Circe and Jean-Michel Legros. That is off of a compilation entitled Acid Jazz. And I started off this block of music with Blue Consonants by Sam Wink. The UNC Blood Donation Center is currently accepting platelet and plasma donations by appointment. 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Up next, we're going to be listening to a song off of the Marty Supreme soundtrack, a movie which came out last year. I really liked that movie. I thought it was really funny. I'm very much a Timothée Chalamet fan, and I went and saw that with DJs Alignment and DJ Havana, who are also on the station, and we all really loved it. I thought it was really absurd. Just the plot was very much how many crazy outlandish things can we fit into one movie, and it worked. And the performances were really good, really over the top. It kept my attention. I was like glued to the screen. So shout out to Marty Supreme and shout out to the soundtrack, which we'll be listening to. The soundtrack perfectly complements this movie, I think. The person who did the soundtrack was Daniel Lopatin. And yeah, we're going to be listening to the track Hoffs from Marty Supreme. But if there's anything in particular you would like to hear, I am on for another hour and 15 minutes, and I'd love to play something that you want to hear on the radio today. So feel free to send a request at the number 919-962-8989, or you can send a request through our lovely WXYC app. But in the meantime, here's some Marty Supreme.

I'm not even. I'm not even.